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0: 5852, respond to 173 Union Avenue. 173 Union Avenue. First floor apartment, caller is Dia, getting her 11 year old son out of control. 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

0: 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Is TRT available?
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3: 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Mary Edward Charles, 8820. Going to be Main Street PVAC. I believe vehicle is occupied by 4 or 5.
2: South 4. 44 to 57. You're clear to back up. 5-3.
0: 10-4.
2: 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You also respond.
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0: 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It would be a transport for psychological evaluation.
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Washington 12 Peaks, goodbye, 35, Medicare 173, that's 173 Union Ave. And I'll stream Raymond Street for EDP. Be insecure, PD's on. 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
1: 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Out of that city line. 10-16.

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0: So no word on injuries. Called in by the vehicle company. It's a gray BMW. Again, Highland Industrial Park. The operator states that appears to be a passenger side impact with four airbags deployed, two occupants in the car. They can hear talking over the internal comm, but there's no actual information beyond that. Okay.

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0: 5844. 5. 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They're going to be headed to Westchester Medical Center. 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
0: 10-4, let me know if you need me down there.
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1: 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Reports to follow 10-2.

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0: 63844. B30 in the parking lot of the mobile gas station Welcher and Oakley Post Road with New York Mary Edward Charles 8352. Mary Edward Charles 8352 black Toyota sign occupied once.
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56844. On Greentown and Bleakley with New York, Mary Edward Charles, 7485. Mary Edward Charles, 7485. I'll be out with 63.

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1: Albany 30, Albany Post Road, just off of Wiltshire, past the mobile, with New York, King John Zebra 4639, King John Zebra 4639, crossing into the Buchanan line with Bleakley Avenue.
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I'm out with 63. Can you get us the next available for the Kia with the license plate New York King John Zebra 4639? King John Zebra 4639.

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12-11 Overlook Avenue, Westchester Avenue, and the dead end, 93 year old thing on the high heart rate. 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

0: going to be 30 Main and North James. You are correct. Michael Eddie Charles 7860. Michael Eddie Charles 7860. Chevy Civic Honda.
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Charlie 2 New York CID. 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

0: 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Copy. 3100 Washington with New York, King Robert Nora 3053. 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
0: That was closed with an issue.
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Sorry, por favor. Third, 1700 block of Washington, Crush, Main Street, pulling into the AutoZone parking lot with New York, Lincoln Charles Robert 8939. Lincoln Charles Robert 8939.

it before I got to New York City. You can 32 that for me. New York, she come back to Angel Castillo.

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V30 K-Lock, Central Avenue side, with New York, Mary Charles Victor 3351. Mary Charles Victor 3351 is a blue Honda Civic, occupied once.

0: Challenger 131 at Tower out of 45. In the rear of 110, that's 110 Chapel Hill, the Chapel Hill Carriage House. Between Maple Avenue and the dead end for the odor of gas. Engine 131 Tower out of 45 in the rear of 110, that's 110 Chapel Hill Drive, the Chapel Hill Carriage House. Between Maple Avenue and the dead end for the outside odor of gas at 1010-655.
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Going to be 30 Parkman Bank with Lincoln San Michael 7588. 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
1: That vehicle was issued, I'll be 10-2.

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5-1-844. 5-1. Out of 75, the high school, 17-year-old female, complaining of severe back pain. You could have them enter through the gym lot and have them just drive up on the campus. I'll be there to direct them.

Montreal, Pete Stillback, 35, Medic 3, Engine 130, 1072, this one, 072 Elm Street, Beestill High School in the gym, between Wall Street and Walnut Street for the 17-year-old female with back pain. Beestill Back, 35, Medic 3, Engine 130, 1072, this one, 072 Elm Street, the Beestill High School in the gym, between Wall Street and Walnut Street for the 17-year-old female with back pain at 1248-655.

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They can handle it civilly.

0: 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Still a final space.
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3: can you swing over the ramp area between 901 and 951 Main? Got a third party call of a female in need of a lift assist on further listen. It sounds like she might be having. Stand by. 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
1: Okay, update.
0: 901, this is 901 Main Street, the Beach Hill Plaza apartment to the front gate between Nelson Avenue North Division Street to the 50-year-old female, unable to walk. Air conditioning call, 35 Medical 1, Engine 130, 901, that's 901 Main Street, the Beach Hill Plaza apartment to the front gate, Nelson Avenue North Division Street, to the 50-year-old female unable to walk, 1255-655.

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0: I'm going to be 30 North Division Hot Word with Lincoln, Lincoln King, 7091. Lincoln, Lincoln King, 7091.
1: Staff 453.
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1: 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Okay, 4-5-7. Over to Carhartt and Aston. There's a Con Edison worker out at that location working

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1: 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Back in front.
0: 14-21.

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0: For clear 34th.
1: Clear you, Justin. Just gonna mark one.
0: 10-4. Lincoln Zebra King 3195.
1: Yeah, that's back to a 2018 Dodge Charger. Registered to Kizzy Hodge. 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

0: Montreal, Pete Kovac, 35 Medic 3 Andrew Montreal, 990 Ringgold Street, Drumhill Senior Living, Henry 010, Green Elm Street in the dead end, the male, general number, impossible to Pete Kovac, 35 Medic 3 Andrew Montreal, 990 Ringgold Street, Drumhill Senior Living, room Henry 010, Green Elm Street in the dead end, the male, general illness, possible fall, 1447-655.
1: That's 5B1's in route.
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0: 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Staff's with him. EMS just wants you for security purposes.
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3: Good.
1: I'm in the area of 1037 Main Street. Do you want to have one in this regard?
3: Stop 4. 6-3, disregard. 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
1: I got a name in DOB when ready.
0: God.
1: Last name's going to be Matos Mercedes. Two last names. Mary Adam Tom Ocean Sam. Mary Adam Tom Ocean Sam. Second last name. Mary Edward Robert Charles Edward David Edward Sam. Mary Edward Robert Charles Teddy David Edward Sam. First name, Elvin, Eddie Lincoln Victor Adenora, Eddie Lincoln Victor Adenora, middle initial M for Mary, 12-19-97, 12-19-97.

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0: 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Ground shoot jet. Negative 34.
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0: I'm going to give you a few plates. 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

0: walk a post safe for you. Disregard the Jersey tag and the one ending in 7034.
1: Test one. Your first one was a BMW 328 back at a Hopewell Junction. Jason Gishmon. Your second 2020 BMW running away to the city, Galvan. West.

Walk and post Zipper. 3-10-2, 4 out of 5 are moved and the last one doesn't appear to be in the way. Stop 4.

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3: 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I'm on South of Hudson, I'll head that way.
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0: 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Vote to a Devin Lee McCallum. Next 5-8, I close Brown at New York, New York. Subject on probation.
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0: Airport 252 and 258. You just responded 203 Smith Street for a report of loud music coming from the backyard. Neighbors are calling, advising it's excessive. It's an ongoing issue. Just advise the individual to turn down.
1: Turn 4.
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Is Deep Throw back responding with the full crew? Affirmative. 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

0: 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It's going to be 1024 McKinley, 1024 McKinley. Local 21, you can all so this could be a right front door.
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2: 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Main gate of this facility is closed. Do we have any contact information for anybody here?
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0: 91. You respond, B-Lot, possibly inside the subway. The mail, holding a service at the Paramount, holding by, sorry, I don't know what. Subject has a black male wearing a gray hoodie, brown pants. Subject looks elastic. Back up that one. There is subway.
1: Time for.

0: 4258. At your convenience, that call from yesterday, 1022 Lower South Street, Officer Meadows able to get video, complaints, calling, asking for an update. If you can take a look at that, it's in the shared drive.
1: Yeah, 10-4. I attempted to take a look at it at shift start and then got pulled away. I'll 10-6 momentarily and speak to you about it.
2: 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Sheriff came back already. 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

0: 9-1-8-4-4. 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That male, you said he was in the subway or just in the lot?
1: Caller stated he was heading towards the lot and called back to black male, gray top, gray hoodie, brown pants.
0: I'll continue to camp there.
1: Down 4. 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
1: He did not, just gave me that description. But possibly intoxicated.

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0: Yes.
1: Negative 34 is 10-6.
0: 7.

0: That's affirmative.
1: Okay.
0: That's affirmative.
1: Okay.
0: That's affirmative.

0: 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Send Bobby one. C1CA service, clear for the
1: 1938.

0: 4-4-6-1.
1: Six one,
0: can you respond? Thousand block of Brown, thousand in the area of the Paramount. Male subject. Caller was from police and say this male fell. Apparently, I believe he may be described as a fake man that 9-1 and 5-3 is looking for. Could be a black male wearing gray and black.
1: Half of that transmission came in broken, but I'll start responding. I'll give you a 10.
0: Looking for a male subject. He was a complaint from the Paramount. Described before as a black male wearing gray and brown. Police had just called regarding a subject who fell in front of the Paramount area, was across the street. Described him as a black male wearing gray and black. Possible same subject. Subject
1: was 10-4.
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